0: Big Country, 92.5 KTWB, Zach Topp and South of Sanity. Interestingly, when Zach Topp was trying to, you know, get his name out there and everything, his song, I Never Lie, he pitched to everybody under the sun, record companies. Nobody wanted it because it didn't sound like what was out there at the time. And they told him it wouldn't go anywhere because that wasn't what people wanted to listen to. And then it went viral on TikTok. And it was like, oh, wow. People do want to listen to this. They like your sound. And he didn't have to be a cookie cutter. He got to be an original and people dig it. And you're going to get to hear all of his music when he comes to Sioux Falls here next month. Thursday, October 15th at the Premier Center. 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

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Julia K. How about Coe Wetzel and his friend, one of his favorite collaborators, Ella Langley? It's Jaded.

0: Big Country 92.5 KTWB Co-Wetzel, Ella Langley and Jaded. Julia K. I've got Brad Paisley on the way. Jelly Roll, Luke Combs all coming up. Another part of a long set of commercial-free number one country. We need to see what's going on in entertainment news with Ryan Kelly's entertainment update on KTWB.
1: After further investigation, Wheel of Fortune has fired announcer Jim Thornton. He'd been the voice of the show for over a decade. Taylor Swift is number one on country radio for the first time in 13 years. Here she is talking about the song, I Knew It, I Knew You, including the intentional double meaning of the lyrics.
2: Sometimes you'll try to have like a double meaning in a line. The first line of the song is, I knew you through the days of the blades of the grass in summer. And the double meaning of that is, first of all, there's the word days, it's spelled D-A-Z-E in the lyrics, but you could also, if you wanted to think of it as days, D-A-Y-S, you could perceive it as that. But I thought of it as like a childhood days of like you look back and you see this sort of like blurry, beautiful memory that's kind of blurry at the edges. And the blades of the grass in summer, that harkens back to childhood and playing and using your imagination. But also there's the added meaning of, they're toys. They can only see up to the height of blades of grass.
1: Lainey Wilson will host the CMAs for the third year in a row. They'll air November 18th on ABC and Disney Plus. Jelly Roll, uninvited to perform at the Big Blue Bash. This is an annual event at Mar-a-Lago benefiting the Federal Law Enforcement Officers Foundation. This comes after he made the jokes about President Trump while guest hosting on Kimmel. It's finally going to happen. Ben Affleck will star in the Affleck commercials alongside Nick Saban and Coach Prime. Finally, American Airlines has renamed their daily flights from Dallas to Nashville in honor of Dolly Parton. Starting March 28th, the flight will be 925. That's your entertainment update. I'm Ryan Kelly.
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11: Big Country Weather. becoming mostly clear as we head into the night and comfortable with a low of 56, north winds around 10 miles per hour. Mostly sunny for the day on Wednesday, a little breezy, the west wind at 10 to 20 miles per hour with a high of 82. We'll stay in the low to mid 80s for Thursday, mostly sunny with a developing southerly breeze at 10 to 20 miles per hour. We'll bring in some heat for Friday. From the Storm Center at Kelgo Land TV, I'm meteorologist Adam Rudd.

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I can't get past it feeling like Monday. Those holiday weekends, just I work all the way through it. It shouldn't matter, but it sure does. Lauren Elena and Chase Matthew. Another

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0: Big Country 92.5 KTWB Luke Combs and Be By You. So Riley Green, you know, it's hard for him to date because, well, he's Riley Green. Everybody knows him. They're going to want to date him because he's Riley Green. So he was saying here, he doesn't care where you live. You could live right here in Sioux Falls. It's just fine. But his mom has to like you. And Carl needs to like you too. Carl's his dog. In a lot of his videos, comes on stage with him, things like that. So, you know, if Carl likes you and mom likes you, you're set. So anybody who likes Carl and his mom, is we should just line everybody up. And then whoever Carl goes to, that's who he's going to date. That could be a whole TV show. It really could. A whole new spin on The Bachelor, I'm thinking, Riley Green style. Miranda Lambert on the way, Cole Swindell, Eric Church 2 on KTWB.
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Big Country. 92.5 KTWB Cole Swindell. He is doing a Vikings kickoff concert on Sunday. Free concert outside of U.S. Bank Stadium before the game. Going to be singing out there at 1 o'clock Sunday. It's Bailey Zimmerman.

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He is one, I'm telling you, you ever get a chance to go see him in concert, go. Drop everything and go. He's amazing.

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1: 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Julia K, your Tuesday night, you could go up north, go walleye fishing with Chris and Doc. Coming up on October 12th through the 15th, they're heading to Ballard's Resort on Lake of the Woods. 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You'll get all of the details. It is time for us to just, check out a dum-dum. Doc's dum-dum of the day, to be exact, on KTWB.
2: It's time to meet Doc's dum-dum of the day.
3: Thank you, Chris. Today's dum-dum comes from Nashville, Tennessee.
2: Oh, okay. Is it Morgan Wallen again?
3: No.
2: Okay, good.
3: But 36-year-old Jacqueline Rhea had what I guess you'd call a rough day a few Thursdays back.
2: Okay.
3: That or she was having a really good day. Because when police found her, she'd obviously been celebrating something.
2: Sure.
3: Let's go back to how Jacqueline was doing when police found her. Spoiler alert, not good. She was slumped over in the driver's seat of her car.
2: Aww.
3: The cops said she had glassy, watery eyes,
2: okay.
3: slurred speech, and a staggered, unsteady walk.
2: Huh.
3: Which they found odd, but not totally unheard of. At 3:30 in the afternoon on a Thursday. What did make it really odd was just where they found Jacqueline. She and her car were waiting in line, the pickup line.
2: Oh.
3: At Lakeview Elementary.
2: No.
3: She was there to pick up her kids, which, thank God, didn't happen. She was picked up instead after school officials found her napping.
2: Mm-hmm.
3: And they called police. They also found a mostly empty bottle of vodka in the car. Mm-hmm. So, yeah. Jacqueline refused a field sobriety test, then got uppity with the officers. Things turned physical when they tried hauling her away, so they added felony assault on a law enforcement officer to her charges of DUI and driving on a revoked license.
2: Wow.
3: Jacqueline, look, we all have our ways of coping or celebrating when the kids go back to school. Not sure which end you were attacking your feelings from that day, but maybe next time, make other arrangements to get your kids home safe. And you, and everyone else on the road.
2: Uh-huh.
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13: Big Country Weather.
14: A nice quiet night on our hands, becoming mostly clear and comfortable with a low of 56. North winds will be light around 10 miles per hour. Now we'll turn to the west and pick up to 10 to 20 miles per hour on Wednesday, where we're mostly sunny with a high of 82. 82 again on Thursday, mostly sunny with a south wind at 10 to 20 miles per hour. We'll watch Friday for the potential for a thunderstorm or two. From the Storm Center, I'm meteorologist Adam Rook.
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Big Country 92.5 KTWB. I'm still on this Riley Green Bachelor show. We should bring him right here to Sioux Falls with his mom and Carl. We could set the whole thing up here because, you know, Midwest girls,

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the Country, 92.5 KTWB. Thank you so much for having us on. I appreciate you listening. It's Kate Brown of the Country.

0: Big Country 92.5 KTWB, Kane Brown and woman Julia Kay. So I was just reading the Gateway Arch in St. Louis. They have their big nightly light show they do with the exterior lights on the arch there. They're shutting them down just for September. They're going to turn them off to help birds safely migrate through the region, which I say yay for them. You know me, I'm all about birds, butterflies, all that kind of stuff. And yeah, I think everybody should be dimming their lights during the migration season, which would be this month. They're starting to move through. I don't know that the butterflies get confused by lights, but the birds do, and then they don't get to where they need to go. So turn your big bright lights down and let the birds get themselves further south. It's a good plan. Another long set of commercial-free number one country on the way. Josh Turner, George Strait, Dustin Lynch coming up here too on KTWB.
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Tomorrow night, it is game one of the playoffs for the Sioux Falls Canaries. 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

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Did you see South Dakota has another number one ranking? I'm not so sure about it. We'll talk about it at the Dustin Ledge.

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1: Bay Country, 92.5 KTWB, Dustin Lynch, and Easy to Love. So South Dakota on Wallet Hub ranked number one as the hardest working state in America. North Dakota came in second. Nebraska, you're at number six. Iowa, 18. And Minnesota, well, you're at 25. The least hardest working state in America. Honors go to Michigan. And I'm almost thinking it's better to be the least hardest working than the hardest working. So it might actually be better for Michigan. Because your factors include the employment rate, but also your hours worked. So being the hardest working state, South Dakota, means there's a decent percentage of us, me included, who have multiple jobs just to make ends meet. We've actually got the 11th highest percentage in the country of workers with multiple jobs. So we're number one because we can't afford to have one job, and we're willing to work our butts off so we can get our bills paid and maybe go have a little fun on the weekend. Maybe we need to look and go into Michigan. Nah. I kind of like it here. Your Big Country forecast from the Killalin Live Doppler Storm Center on the way. Dan and Shay, Ella Langley, Russell Dickerson, all on the way in KTWB.
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12: Becoming mostly clear as we head into the night and comfortable with a low of 56. North winds around 10 miles per hour. Mostly sunny for the day on Wednesday. A little breezy. The west wind at 10 to 20 miles per hour with a high of 82. We'll stay in the low to mid 80s for Thursday. Mostly sunny with a developing southerly breeze at 10 to 20 miles per hour. We'll bring in some heat for Friday. From the Storm Center at Kilgo Land TV, I'm meteorologist Adam Rudd.

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the country. 92.5 KTWB. Chris and Doc going fishing at Ballard's Resort on Lake of the Woods next month. You could too. 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Ella Langley and Morgan Wallen. I can't love you anymore.

0: Big Country, 92.5 KTWB, Ella Langley and Morgan Wallen, Julia Kay. It is National Ants on a Log Day. You know, that healthy little snack you can have. Raisins and peanut butter, I can do, but I've never really taken a liking to celery. If it's cooked in a hot dish or a casserole, whatever you want to call it, that is just fine. But I just can't go grab a piece of celery and eat it. Got to be cooked. It's also National Star Trek Day, so you should bake up some, well, you don't have a lot of time now, but bake up some Star Trek cookies. You could binge watch every episode of the TV series of Star Trek. It's only going to take you 523 hours to see it all. You might want to get on it. Little Big Town coming up, Tim McGraw 2 on KTWB.
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Kenny Chesney, the new album comes out here at the end of the month, and there's rumors that maybe a worldwide tour later next year.

0: Big Country, 92.5 KTWB. Zach John King and Get to Drinkin'. Julia K. So there is stuff going on around here tomorrow. One of those being, we're going to have some winners of four packs of tickets to go out see the Canaries tomorrow night. Game one of the playoffs. All you have to do right now is text the word birds, B-I-R-D-S, to 605-274-9250. Get in the running for that drawing. I believe Chris and Doc are doing it tomorrow morning towards the end of their show. Also tomorrow morning, they have their brain squeeze, which I've completely, I know it's over $300 and it just keeps growing. It's crazy. Somebody's going to win at least $300, and I know it's more than $300, to go to Lewis if you can get the answer to the brain squeeze, right? Also tomorrow morning with Chris and Doc, they are going to be announcing some of the lineup of the Winstock Country Music Festival in Winsted, Minnesota, which will be next June 2027. They know who's going to be there. Some of them anyway. And tomorrow you're going to know what they know, and we'll all know, which is a good thing. So Chris and Doc, you're definitely going to need to be paying attention to tomorrow morning, because you're going to know things and you're going to win things if it all goes well.
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7: A nice quiet night on our hands, becoming mostly clear and comfortable with a low of 56. North winds will be light around 10 miles per hour. Now we'll turn to the west and pick up to 10 to 20 miles per hour on Wednesday, where we're mostly sunny with a high of 82. 82 again on Thursday, mostly sunny with a south wind at 10 to 20 miles per hour. We'll watch Friday for the potential for a thunderstorm or two. From the Storm Center, I'm meteorologist Adam Rudd.

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12: Becoming mostly clear as we head into the night and comfortable with a low of 56. North winds around 10 miles per hour. Mostly sunny for the day on Wednesday. A little breezy. The west wind at 10 to 20 miles per hour with a high of 82. We'll stay in the low to mid 80s for Thursday. Mostly sunny with a developing southerly breeze at 10 to 20 miles per hour. We'll bring in some heat for Friday. From the Storm Center at Kelgo Land TV, I'm meteorologist Adam Rudd.

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4: We'll stay mostly clear through the rest of the night, and then that will set the stage for a great day on Wednesday. Mostly sunny and a high of 82, west winds at 10 to 20 miles per hour. That wind will turn to the south and stay at 10 to 20 miles per hour on Thursday, where we're again mostly sunny with a high of 82. 88 on Friday, increase in cloudiness, and we may see a few thunderstorms later in the day as well. From the Storm Center at Keller William TV, I'm meteorologist Adam Rudd. This is

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16: Weather. Pretty quiet conditions for the rest of your night, but the breeze will start to pick up as we head into Wednesday. Still not bad though, mostly sunny and 82, west winds at 10 to 20 miles per hour. Another mostly sunny day with a high of 82, but this time a south wind at 10 to 20 miles per hour. Then we look at Friday with a high of 88, partly cloudy overall, and we may see a few thunderstorms pop up with the passage of a cold front. From the Storm Center, I'm meteorologist Adam Roy.

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0: I hit up Ella. We got on it. It didn't take us very long to get it warped. And yeah, it turned out to be a really cool tune.

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20: pretty quiet conditions for the rest of your night, but the breeze will start to pick up as we head into Wednesday. Still not bad, though. Mostly sunny and 82, west winds at 10 to 20 miles per hour. Another mostly sunny day with a high of 82, but this time a south wind at 10 to 20 miles per hour. Then we look at Friday with a high of 88, partly cloudy overall, and we may see a few thunderstorms pop up with the passage of a cold front. From the Storm Center, I'm meteorologist Adam Roy.

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3: We'll stay mostly clear through the rest of the night, and then that will set the stage for a great day on Wednesday. Mostly sunny and a high of 82, west winds at 10 to 20 miles per hour. Now wind will turn to the south and stay at 10 to 20 miles per hour on Thursday, where we're again mostly sunny with a high of 82. 88 on Friday, increasing cloudiness, and we may see a few thunderstorms later in the day as well. From the Storm Center at Keller William TV, I'm meteorologist Adam Rowan. 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
6: Big country weather.
7: Pretty quiet conditions for the rest of your night, but the breeze will start to pick up as we head into Wednesday. Still not bad, though. Mostly sunny and 82. West winds at 10 to 20 miles per hour. Another mostly sunny day with a high of 82, but this time a south wind at 10 to 20 miles per hour. Then we look at Friday with a high of 88, partly cloudy overall. We may see a few thunderstorms pop up with the passage of a cold front. From the Storm Center, I'm meteorologist Adam Roy.

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1: It's the Chris and Doc Show. Good morning. It is 5:15-ish.
0: The skies are clear. It's not raining this morning. 59 now in Sioux Falls. A high today around 78. I think it's going to be a nice day. Mostly clear and 78. Can't tell if you sound skeptical or...
1: I don't know what's going on today. I got all sorts of stuff going on over here.
0: Such as?
1: Well, that's, you'll find out.
0: Wait.
1: Let's let it be a surprise.
0: How? Smell that? 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
2: Oh, is it? Okay.
1: What is up with you this morning?
2: I don't know.
1: You're full of attitude, but for no reason.
0: Right, and not even, yeah, just attitude.
1: It's not like I know something that went wrong, mm-hmm. or you're having a bad morning, or you're just, no? You got a little...
2: Oh, do
1: little,
2: I?
1: That, right there. Country
3: weather. Mostly sunny skies today and less humid. Our high temperature 78, northwesterly wind, high to 15. Areas of fog this morning in northwest Iowa. For tonight, low temperature 53 on the light wind. Tomorrow, south winds return at 10 to 15, high in the low 80s. Upper 80s on Friday, some storms possible Friday night. From the Storm Center at Kibbleland TV, I'm meteorologist Brian Karstens.
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0: It's 5:44. It's a Chris and Doc show.
1: You've never seen a grown man cry.
0: Mm-hmm.
1: It's Garth. Tomorrow never comes.
0: Yeah.
1: It is clear. We're at 59. And that was Chris and Doc's classic jukebox.
0: Because that song's got some...
1: was on this date in 1992.
0: Keep going.
1: It's the wrong year. Garth Brooks hit number one. No, that song went gold on this date.
0: Well, let's just put it this way. That was If Tomorrow Never Comes from Garth Brooks.
1: Right.
0: And that was today's classic jukebox song of the day.
1: Do we need to say more? You want more?
0: Garth Brooks, man.
1: Look it up.
0: Go look it up. It's something like it.
1: The info's out there.
0: It was released, or it was something.
1: You want me to go look it up? Is it on the list
0: of things that happened? It's on the printer right now, but...
1: That doesn't help.
0: Nah. You know what? You talk about something else.
1: Hold on. I'm trying to find it real quick.
2: What's the weather like, Doc?
1: I don't know. I'm inside. What do I know? You back yet? Clear in 59 now in Sioux Falls, 78 the high later today with mostly clear skies all day long. Chance of rain might return on Friday. None of that's what you thought it was it? Huh. You look so defeated right now.
0: Listen.
1: Yeah.
0: On top of, this is off air talk, mm-hmm. but on top of everything else.
1: Yeah.
0: My printer's not working.
1: Oh. By the way, if you enjoyed Chris and Doc's classic jukebox, it was on this date in 1989
0: mm-hmm.
1: when If Tomorrow Never Comes made its country chart debut on its way to number one.
0: That's right.
1: We'll get there eventually.
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0: We'll just do something like na na na na.
1: No, but then that's when the marching band kicks in.
0: But let's have it do something like na na na na. Let's do that exactly. Yeah, like na na. No, like let's actually say na na na na na.
1: Oh.

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1: International Sudoku Day.
2: Never played.
1: Really? Never once? Like, even when it...
2: You know me in math.
1: Oh, yeah, good point.
2: That's a good point. I look at that and I just go, I want to have fun.
1: It is the Chris and Doc Show. What else is it? It's,
2: Teddy Bear Day.
1: Teddy Bear. Oh, what's the weather like? That's what we never did. I knew something was lagging back there in my head going, hey, you got to...
2: The Chris and Doc
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1: We got lots of stuff to do today.
2: We kind of do. Mm-hmm. Should we get started? One more cup of coffee.
1: Let's just get... Yeah, let's do some news and weather and then...
2: Sure. Coffee and yeah. I got... There's some food in the break room.
1: What? Big Country Weather.
3: Mostly sunny skies and pleasant weather today. Our high temperature is 78, northwesterly wind at 5 to 15. For tonight, light breeze, mainly clear, low 53. Tomorrow, we return to south winds at 10 to 15, high temperature 82. Warming up into the upper 80s on Friday. That's your weather update from the Storm Center at Keloland TV. I'm meteorologist Brian Karstens.
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5: From the Kello.com News Center, I'm Tom Rooney. The Sioux Falls City Council has adopted a budget of nearly $800,000 for 2027. The package includes money for a new aquarium at the Great Plains Zoo and for purchasing the Smithfield Foods location near the falls. Council members also approved replacing outfield grass at Sioux Falls Stadium with turf. Sioux Falls officials are in an uphill battle against the emerald ash borer. The pest was discovered in the city in 2018 and has spread since then. Interim Parks and Rec Director Brett Collar says the city has removed all ash trees from the city park system. Residents with infected trees are being urged to budget for their eventual removal. And a number of Sioux Falls Parks projects are nearing completion this fall. Projects at Jacobson Plaza and Prairie Trail Park are expected to be ready before winter. A drive by McKinnon Park also reveals improvements to the park's irrigation system are well underway. From the Kello.com News Center, I'm Tom Rooney.
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1: KTWB 615, Wednesday morning on the Chris and Doc Show. Skies are clear. We're at 55 right now in Sioux Falls, heading for a high later this afternoon, around 78. Gonna be a nice day.
0: Doc, there is a baseball game tonight at the Birdcage.
1: I've heard.
0: And they might be getting new turf.
1: I've also heard.
0: Playoffs tonight. You can, we have tickets for them.
1: We do.
0: All you have to do, here's what you gotta do.
1: What do you gotta do?
0: You ready? Here's what you gotta do.
1: I'll do it.
0: First of all, you can go out there. You don't even have to try to win them. You can just go
1: There's
0: out
1: a little window tickets. In a little building. Yeah. You can walk up and say, hey, I want
0: some tickets to the playoffs tonight.
1: And then a guy says, shh, how many? No, he doesn't.
0: He's like, eh,
1: doesn't do that at all.
0: Come around the building here. Text the word birds.
1: Birds.
0: Birds, like the canaries.
1: Ah.
0: Right, they're birds.
1: Now it makes sense.
0: Text the word birds to our text number, 605-274-9250, and you'll be entered.
1: Okay.
0: 9 o'clock today. We'll draw some winners, because the game's tonight.
1: Mm-hmm.
0: They take on the Monarchs.
1: I knew you were going to ask, and I couldn't remember.
0: Kansas City.
1: I believe so.
0: Right?
1: Yes.
0: Yeah.
1: That's... Yeah.
0: And this is the only guaranteed home game.
1: Oh, that's true for the playoffs.
0: Yeah.
1: Yes.
0: If we don't win, if we win, there'll be more.
1: How many?
0: Yeah. Let's go. Text the word birds.
1: You see?
0: Birds.
1: Yeah. I sound like Bambi.
0: Birds to 605-274-9250.
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1: KTWB Doc's Dum Dum is getting closer. If you try hard enough, you can smell it. We'll get to it right after the brand new Morgan Wallen. Been by now. Welcome to Wednesday morning on the Crescent.

0: Country, 92.5. KTWB ends on a weird beat. 6:31 now under clear skies in Sioux Falls. We're at 55. 78 the high later on today. We'll get to your full forecast, but first,
1: it's time to meet Doc's dum-dum of the day.
0: Thank you, Chris. Today's dum-dum comes from Lake Elsinore, California.
2: Sounds nice.
0: Right away, I want to say this happened. It's absolutely true, and I know this because I've seen the video.
2: Oh?
0: Last Wednesday, 53-year-old Antonita Sanchez became the poster child for disgruntled customers everywhere when she felt In-N-Out Burger was taking too long with her order.
2: Mm-hmm.
0: There was too much of a gap between the in out.
2: Sure.
0: She shared her frustration by walking out, back in, with a large baseball bat-sized wooden stick.
2: Yikes.
0: Next thing you know, she was swinging for the fences. All right, you got the picture so far.
2: Yeah.
0: And I say so far because there's more.
2: Okay.
0: At the same time, there just happened to be a superhero sitting at the drive-thru window.
2: Hmm.
0: Okay, not really. But 20-year-old Luca Opperman is being called a hero because when he saw what was going on inside, he jumped through the drive-thru window. Witnesses say, like Spider-Man, and grabbed the first thing he could find to defend himself and the workers. It was a spatula.
2: A spatula?
0: A spatula. He wielded it as much as a spatula can be wielded.
2: Sure.
0: And confronted Antonita, shouting at her to leave. That did not improve her mood. He finally performed a shoulder drop maneuver to disarm her.
2: Huh.
0: Now, we've come to find out, Luke has been maybe training his whole life for this opportunity.
2: Wow.
0: He's a former gymnast, a rugby player, a parkour teacher, and he's really good at something called freestyle trampolining. You know, a superhero.
2: Sure.
0: But still, a spatula? That's what you grab? Now, here's maybe something Luca knew that I did not. The word spatula comes from the Latin edition of ula to the Greek word spatha.
2: No, it doesn't.
0: Which translates as little broadsword.
2: No.
0: That's all absolutely true. Google it. It's a thing. It's not often we teach you Latin on this show,
2: no.
0: But it's not often some whack doodle attacks In-N-Out Burger with a stick.
2: It's true.
0: Put down the stick, Antonita. You've been trumped by a spatula, and that makes you Doc's dum-dum of the day.
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5: Mostly sunny skies today and less humid. Our high temperature 78, northwesterly wind 5 to 15. Areas of fog this morning in northwest Iowa. For tonight, low temperature 53 on the light wind. Tomorrow, south winds return at 10 to 15, high in the low 80s. Upper 80s on Friday. Some storms possible Friday night. From the Storm Center at Kibbeland TV, I'm meteorologist Brian Karstens.
6: From the Kello.com News Center, I'm Tom Rooney. One person was hospitalized following an apartment fire on the east side of Sioux Falls late yesterday afternoon. Black smoke was coming from a lower-level apartment in the 2500 block of East 10th Street when crews arrived at about 4:30. Sioux Falls Fire and Rescue says it took about 5 minutes to extinguish the blaze. The Lookout Fire near Spearfish has blackened about 450 acres, and officials are concerned about weather conditions and dry fuels today. One lane of I-90 is closed and temporary flight restrictions are in place. And Sioux Falls officials are in an uphill battle against the emerald ash borer. The pest was discovered in the city in 2018 and has spread since then. Interim Parks and Rec Director Brett Collar says the city has removed all ash trees from the city park system. Residents with infected trees are being urged to budget for their eventual removal. From the Kello.com News Center, I'm Tom Rooney.
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0: It is the Chris and Doc Show. Good morning. It's 6:44.
1: Clear. 55 now. High today of 78.
0: All right, let's get the winner today.
1: We're moments away.
0: Mm-hmm.
1: 7 a.m.
0: Yeah.
1: $330 is in the kitty at Lewis if you have the right answer to our 33-day-old question.
0: Jeez.
1: It's the longest it's ever gone. We've set a record with this one.
0: By almost double.
1: Yeah, if you get this, you've claimed the king of the hill.
0: What would you, if you had $330, you can go to Lewis right now, what would you get?
1: Ooh. It's an impossible question to answer right now.
0: One purchase.
1: I'm a spread it out kind of guy.
0: It's got to be something you can spend more. I'd
1: get a really nice bottle of bourbon.
0: You can spend more than $330.
1: Okay.
0: But you have to make up the difference.
1: Oh.
0: Or you can just...
1: I'd head for the... I don't know.
0: I wonder if I'd go to multiple Lewis's to see. Like... Lewis and
1: I don't
0: Laverne.
1: Have that patience.
0: I don't think I could spend $330 on one thing at Lewis Laverne.
1: Okay.
0: It's just
1: little, because of what they stock.
0: Yeah. It's just a little. Yeah.
1: It's a smaller. Because they're not all the same.
0: Right.
1: Every Lewis.
0: Right.
1: That's the hard part. Every mm-hmm. Lewis. Oh, which Lewis do I go to? Oh.
0: It's coming up at 7. Here's your question. Think about it.
1: And
0: look around.
1: Everywhere.
0: The average person uses just under 10 of these regularly. We'll squeeze your brain in 14 minutes.
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1: 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Chris and Doc's Brain Squeeze coming up in two songs. $330 up for grabs.
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2: Everybody take a breath. Clear skies. 55 now in Sioux Falls. 78 the high later on today. And yeah, we know. A lot of money.
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0: Regularly, what do you think it is?
1: Q-tips.
0: No, not Q-tips. Nope.
2: Again, it's the same 10 usually.
0: Right.
2: If you're using Q-tips, you've made some life choices.
0: Yeah, don't. Just
2: don't. Don't.
0: Listen, maybe you got a bunch of ears.
2: Yesterday I used it on my ear. Today,
0: yeah. I'm... Hi, KTWB, what do you think?
3: Bath towels.
0: No, not bath towels. Nope, that's not
2: I don't have 10 bath towels.
0: Hi, KTWB, what do you think?
4: How about faucets?
0: No, not faucets.
2: Nope.
0: Huh? These are all fine answers.
2: They are.
0: Hi, KTWB. What do you think?
5: Is it devices?
0: Not devices. No. It's not. It's not.
2: No.
0: Nope. Hi, KTWB. What do you think?
5: Radio preset.
2: No.
0: How dare you?
2: There's only one. You no longer listen to this station.
0: I just blocked her.
2: You can't do that, but symbolically, you've been blocked.
0: Last guess, what do you think?
6: How about some hand towels?
0: Nope, not hand towels. All right.
2: Hand towels.
0: We'll be back tomorrow. By the way.
2: My hand towels and my bath towels are the same thing.
0: Listen.
2: Yeah.
0: This is as close as we've gotten.
2: Yeah. Yep.
0: Yeah.
2: That's all we're going to give you today.
0: Yep.
2: See you tomorrow at 7. Big Country Weather.
7: Mostly sunny skies and pleasant weather today. Our high temperature is 78, northwesterly wind at 5 to 15. For tonight, light breeze, mainly clear, low 53. Tomorrow, we return to south winds at 10 to 15, high temperature 82. Warming up into the upper 80s on Friday. That's your weather update from the Storm Center at Kettleland TV. I'm meteorologist Brian Karstens.
8: From the Kettle.com News Center, I'm Tom Rooney. A Madison man faces 10 years in federal prison for attempting to entice a minor using the Internet. 51-year-old Lawrence Johnson pleaded guilty after being caught in an undercover chat with authorities posing as a 13-year-old girl. A Sioux Falls man faces nearly 5 years in federal prison after pleading guilty to attempting to distribute methamphetamine. 42-year-old Angelo Butler Jr. was arrested with drugs and a handgun during a traffic stop a year ago. Another South Dakota prison inmate has died. 64-year-old Michael Kaiser was serving two life prison terms for conspiracy to murder his ex-wife and her boyfriend in Day County. And a number of Sioux Falls parks projects are nearing completion. Projects at Jacobson Plaza and Prairie Trail Park are expected to be ready before winter. A drive-by McKinnon Park also reveals improvements to the park's irrigation system are on the home stretch. From the Kettle.com News Center, I'm Tom Rooney.
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10: Breaking news. South Dakotans will vote on a ballot measure called Amendment L this November. Amendment L would rewrite the state constitution to weaken citizens' power at the ballot box. It's similar to initiatives that voters already rejected multiple times in recent years, including a resounding defeat in 2022. When more than two-thirds of South Dakotans voted no. Opponents of Amendment L are urging their fellow South Dakotans to vote no again this year, arguing that out-of-state billionaires are once again behind Amendment L, which is a political ploy intentionally designed to weaken voters' control over the future of the state. The result is exactly what the billionaires want: more power for lobbyists and special interests, and less power for everyday South Dakota citizens. South Dakotans who are against Amendment L say, quote, "Our Constitution shouldn't be for sale." This November, vote no on Amendment L. Paid for by L. No.
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1: Skies are clear. We're at 61 now. Starting to warm up a little bit. 78 for a high this afternoon.
0: Listen, the birds, the canaries. I was trying to think of their name.
1: Sioux Falls Canaries.
0: I was looking at a picture of KG. And I was
1: well,
0: like...
1: Well, KG got stuck in your head then, didn't it?
0: Yeah. They have a playoff game tonight.
1: Correct. First playoff game, home stand, Kansas City Monarchs tonight.
0: They could, if they lose tonight and then lose in Kansas City, this is the last game.
1: Here, last home game.
0: Right. Right. That if they lose
1: you
0: tonight.
1: You said it's the last game, and I said...
0: If they lose tonight
1: right.
0: and lose in Kansas City...
1: Right.
0: This is the last game. Yeah, the last home game. Yeah, I see what you're saying.
1: Yeah.
0: I gotcha. You can register to win tickets.
1: I can.
0: Birds is the keyword.
1: Birds. B-I-R-D-S. Wait, is that how you spelled it? I should check.
0: B-I-R-D-S. Hold on. What happens
1: just
0: if they
1: one
0: do,
1: D
0: if
1: this time, right?
0: Yeah. Yeah, it's birds.
1: And we're going to draw winners at 9 o'clock this morning, because the game's tonight. We want you to have time mm-hmm. to get your tickets and get to the game.
0: Get on it.
1: Get on it. Birds.
0: Also, you can just go buy tickets. They're $10.
1: Yeah, just head out to Canary Stadium, the Birdcage, for the game tonight.
0: And they've got the $40 all-inclusive tickets.
1: What does all-inclusive mean, Chris?
0: Food and drinking ticket.
1: Isn't that nice? It's a nice package deal right
0: mm-hmm.
1: there.
0: We'll be talking to John Gaskins from the Canaries later this morning.
1: Okay. With that package deal, you also get to play second base for just for an inning.
0: For Kansas City. That would be neat. They should make that a rule. One inning.
1: I think that's a bad idea.
0: Somebody from the stands gets to play one position for a half inning. They don't have to bat. But, that's ridiculous because that's scary.
1: Right. And you could get hurt.
0: Yeah.
1: If you're just playing, shortstop.
0: Right.
1: You can still get hurt, but chances are less.
0: Maybe play outfield. How about just a 10th guy?
1: There you go.
0: They add a person. If you're a fan, you get a half an inning.
1: Yep.
0: Just roaming like a rover in softball. You're playing rover.
1: Yes, exactly.
0: Jogging around in between.
1: We may have stumbled
0: this
1: upon
0: a
1: great
0: idea.
1: Promotion for our Sioux Falls Canaries.
0: Let's work on this.
1: All right.
0: Text the word birds.
1: Birds.
0: To 605-274-9250. 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
1: Skies are clear. Sun's up, 61 now. It'll be a nice day, 78 for this afternoon's high.
0: We were talking about tickets earlier. You want to win some more?
1: What? More Canaries tickets or
0: no.
1: Tickets for?
0: Concert tickets.
1: Oh, tell me more.
0: Concert festival tickets.
1: Concert Chris, concert festival.
0: You please start calling me Concert Chris.
1: Concert Chris is going to be your, every time we give away tickets. Your concert, Chris.
0: Winstock 2027.
1: That's not till next June.
0: They're announcing a couple of their first acts
1: now.
0: Oh. Uh-huh.
1: June 11th, 12th, mm-hmm. Winstead, Minnesota.
0: That's right.
1: Tickets are already on sale.
0: Mm-hmm.
1: If you would like to see. You want your headliners?
0: Yes.
1: Friday night, June 11th, Tucker Wetmore.
0: Okay.
1: And more acts to be announced.
0: Mm-hmm.
1: Saturday night, June 12th. Well, I thought these guys retired. Rascal Flatts.
0: It's a summer night.
1: And Chris Young.
0: Do you get it? It's a summer night.
1: I got it. I was trying to.
0: And they're going
1: to
0: go.
1: Whenever you do that laugh, it scares me.
0: It scares me
1: a little.
0: What's so scary about it?
1: That. And you, why you raise one eyebrow when you do it, I don't know. Rascal Flatts, Chris Young. Emily Ann Roberts, she is from a singing competition. I want to say The Voice.
0: Okay.
1: Dear Lord, I don't know if that's right. And one of our locals, Giulietti, will be there as well
0: nice.
1: On Saturday. So,
0: there you go. So here's what we're going to do. Tickets are on sale today.
1: Yeah. And we can maybe put that info on our concert calendar.
0: Yeah.
1: He says without looking.
0: I just have to say. But if you text the word Winstock.
1: Oh, you should have made it something different.
0: Winstock. One word. W-I-N-S-T-O-C-K.
1: Like chicken stock, but with a win.
0: Now they're going to put Wingstock. Don't put Wingstock.
1: I didn't say chicken wing.
0: Winstock. We're giving away tickets today. 9 o'clock. We'll just give away our first pair of tickets.
1: Oh, because we'll have more tickets to give away as we get closer to the event.
0: Yeah.
1: It's next June. But all right. Text the word Winstock to 605.
0: That's more fun than I thought it would
1: 274-9250.
0: Go get him.
1: Demi's tickets. Concert Chris.
2: Mostly sunny skies today and less humid. Our high temperature 78, northwesterly wind 5 to 15. Areas of fog this morning in northwest Iowa. For tonight, low temperature 53 on the light wind. Tomorrow, south winds return at 10 to 15, high in the low 80s. Upper 80s on Friday, some storms possible Friday night. From the Storm Center at Kibbeland TV, I'm meteorologist Brian Karstens.
3: From the Kello.com News Center, I'm Tom Rooney. The Sioux Falls City Council has adopted a budget of nearly $800 million for 2027. The package includes money for a new aquarium at the Great Plains Zoo and purchasing the Smithfield Foods location near the falls. Council members also approved replacing outfield grass at Sioux Falls Stadium with turf. Sioux Falls officials, meanwhile, are in an uphill battle against the emerald ash borer. The pest was discovered in the city in 2018 and has spread since then. Interim Parks and Rec Director Brett Collar says the city has removed all ash trees from the city park system. Residents with infected trees are being urged to budget for their eventual removal. And a number of Sioux Falls parks projects are nearing completion. Projects at Jacobson Plaza and Prairie Trail Park are expected to be ready before winter. A drive by McKinnon Park also reveals improvements to the park's irrigation system are on the home stretch. From the Kello.com News Center, I'm Tom Rooney.
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0: What are we headed for today for a high?
1: 78.
0: That's nice.
1: And mostly clear.
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1: Clear. Sun's up 61 in Sioux Falls. It's a nice morning. 78 the high for later on today. No call for rain until maybe Friday.
0: I want to go back.
1: Any money?
0: The brain squeeze this morning.
1: Okay. Now worth $340.
0: Tomorrow morning, it'll be day 34 of this question. The average person uses just under 10 of these regularly.
1: Don't call now. We're not accepting answers or guesses.
0: We had some on-air discussion and some off-air discussion about one of the guesses.
1: Yep, which we will not repeat.
0: And whether we signaled enough on it.
1: Right.
0: Because normally, if someone calls and gives an answer that's close, we go, no. And we haven't done that at all on this guess.
1: Because it hasn't been applicable.
0: It really hasn't. It's kind of gotten close, but not...
1: Not close enough not to close warrant enough. That's close.
0: And today was kind of the same, but I think we signaled quite a bit.
1: Yep.
0: We just didn't say no. So if you were listening this morning, or you can go back in time if you have that ability.
1: Yeah.
0: Or maybe your internet... connection's real slow.
1: And you're listening to the stream and it's just catching up now. Yeah. But then you wouldn't hear this until hours later, so that doesn't work.
0: Maybe you're driving now and you can get home and your internet's an hour bad. We got close.
1: Somebody gave us an answer that it's the closest we've gotten to the correct answer.
0: Yeah.
1: And there's room for discussion as to how close they got.
0: If you missed it, here's what it sounded like.
1: No.
0: Oh, okay. This person gave their answer, and we went, No. It's not. No.
1: And there was a lot of looking between the two of us. A lot of eye contact and nonverbal communication.
0: Yeah. If and we then, were ever going to kiss, it would have been that moment. No, I mean,
1: we're
0: just,
1: never going to. I know. Never going to happen.
0: I know. I'm just saying.
1: 20 years I've been telling you this.
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0: It is time to head down the road to Brandon and talk to Emma at Oak Ridge Nursery. Emma, good morning.
17: Good morning.
0: We got a lot of rain in a shorter period of time. How does that affect what we're doing? It kind of doesn't, but it might have some effect on your plants in the immediate, right?
17: Yes. So since it's been such a dry year, some plants are struggling, especially even your established plants.
0: Mm-hmm.
17: So we've noticed already some trees around town and even Sioux Falls are burning up already. We're assuming it's because it's been so dry. So you really need that good rain to moisturize your plants going into winter so they can come up again in the spring.
0: And speaking of plants going into winter, this is a perfect time to come out and then plant for fall so you get that full season on your plants for next year.
17: Absolutely. 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Mm-hmm. Your plant can focus on good root growth. It'll pop up again in the spring.
0: And we can save a little right now at Oak Ridge.
17: 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So our trees and shrubs are 20% off. 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
0: How do we find Oak Ridge Nursery?
17: Yes, we are south of Brandon off Highway 11, right across the street from Houston Speedway.
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0: Right here.
1: Looking at us.
0: Huh? In his Canaries regalia. Yeah, shirt, hat. Yeah. Very blue and gold. John Gaskins.
2: Thank you. Well, I'd say it's for you guys, but yeah,
1: we know
2: better. See that TV news thing? That I'm going over there down the street. And
1: wow, I feel slighted. You're on the radio right now, so why are you talking about them?
2: It's the theater of the mind.
0: Yeah. Do you have
2: the theater of the mind? Yes.
0: All right, listen. Tonight's a big night.
2: It is.
0: Big opponent.
2: Well, the Kansas City Monarchs. Mm-hmm. Yeah, so this is a game that if you looked at our season schedules, it's not on the schedule. That's because it's the playoffs.
0: That's right.
1: Congratulations, by the way.
2: Thank you. Yes, it had a lot to do with me. I had a lot of good at-bats, threw a lot of strikes out there. The Canaries, fourth straight season, they are in the playoffs. It's the first time in their club history they've ever done that. And it's exciting. They won four games in a row last week just to kind of get there.

0: $50 for an all-inclusive experience with the best seats in the house.
1: Pretty good.
0: It's pretty dang good.
2: It's a good deal.
0: And, you know, we're doing all the things that we usually do. KG and Peep and the YMCA mm-hmm. dance and singing Sweet Caroline and Harry Canary and all the awesome food.
2: A good time is had by all.
0: It is.
1: That's true.
0: Yeah. So, playoffs, normal, great Canaries experience, great prices.
1: How many games in this series?
0: So, it's a best of three.
1: Okay.
0: So, this is the only guaranteed home playoff game. Okay. It's, you know, it's independent minor league baseball, so not, you know, they're not flying first class back and forth.
1: Sure.
0: This. So one game in Sioux right. Falls, and then game two is in Kansas City, and if necessary, if we're tied at one, then it's Saturday night in Kansas City
2: right.
0: for all the marbles in this series. If the Canaries win, they're back probably next Wednesday night for another home playoff game.
1: All right.
0: But this could be it.
2: And tonight's going to be beautiful.
0: Going to be beautiful.
1: And?
0: Yes.
1: Go ahead.
0: And let me add this. There's nothing that quite beats, no matter what sport it is, any city, any level of sports, when a team is in the playoffs, the people who really love the sport obviously come out, and mm-hmm. there's a definite different sense of electricity
1: sure.
0: and urgency pitch by pitch. It's just it's as exciting as it gets.
1: And you can text BIRDS.
2: BIRDS!
1: To 605-274-9250.
2: Do that right now, because in less than an hour, we'll mm-hmm. draw some ticket winners for yeah. tonight's playoff game.
0: I'm wearing the jersey. It says yeah. BIRDS.
1: Right.
0: And, we figured that's why you had it. Put it out on your social media, then you'll really get something going. Because I wore this here for you.
1: That jersey and hat combination.
2: That bubble, pal.
0: What?
1: That jersey and hat combination.
2: It's awesome. Time.
0: Well, thank you.
1: No. It's got. Look at that thing.
0: What?
1: Yep.
0: It's popping. As the kids say.
2: Oh, I know what Chris is thinking.
0: I got some drip going on.
1: You need...
0: What? What do I need, Chris?
1: You might need a new one next year.
0: Well, yeah, it's
1: it's a bit...
0: It's... Yeah, it's been around. It's vintage.
1: Now, let me just say.
2: It's from the 40s.
0: Real vintage. It's not fake vintage like a lot of jeans and hats you
1: right.
0: see out there. Yeah.
1: I maybe a different TV jersey next year is all I'm saying.
0: Well, I usually use the yellow suit.
1: Right.
0: But I left it at the ballpark. Yeah. I might wear it tonight. So, well, you know... This is the best I can do. I just need to wear something bright. It doesn't matter how old and crummy it is. So, you know.
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3: weather. Mostly sunny skies and pleasant weather today. Our high temperature is 78. Northwesterly wind at 5 to 15. For tonight, light breeze, mainly clear, low 53. Tomorrow, we return to south winds at 10 to 15, high temperature 82. Warming up into the upper 80s on Friday. That's your weather update from the Storm Center at Kettleland TV. I'm meteorologist Brian Karstens.
4: From the Kettle.com News Center, I'm Tom Rooney. One person was hospitalized following an apartment fire on the east side of Sioux Falls late yesterday afternoon. Black smoke was coming from a lower-level apartment in the 2500 block of East 10th Street when crews arrived at about 4:30. Sioux Falls Fire and Rescue says it took about 5 minutes to extinguish the blaze. The Lookout Fire near Spearfish has blackened about 450 acres, and officials are concerned about weather conditions and dry fuels today. One lane of I-90 is closed, and temporary flight restrictions are in place. And Sioux Falls officials are in an uphill battle against the emerald ash borer. The pest was discovered in the city in 2018 and has spread since then. Interim Parks and Rec Director Brett Collar says the city has removed all ash trees from the city park system. Residents with infected trees are being urged to budget for their eventual removal. From the Kettle.com News Center, I'm Tom Rooney.
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7: Breaking news. South Dakotans will vote on a ballot measure called Amendment L this November. Amendment L would rewrite the state constitution to weaken citizens' power at the ballot box. It's similar to initiative.

0: initiatives that voters already rejected multiple times in recent years, including a resounding defeat in 2022, when more than two-thirds of South Dakotans voted no. Opponents of Amendment L are urging their fellow South Dakotans to vote no again this year, arguing that out-of-state billionaires are once again behind Amendment L, which is a political ploy intentionally designed to weaken voters' control over the future of the state. The result is exactly what the billionaires want: more power for lobbyists and special interests, and less power for everyday South Dakota citizens. South Dakotans who are against Amendment L say, quote, "Our Constitution shouldn't be for sale." This November, vote no on Amendment L. Paid for by L. Mo.
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1: Sunshine? 61? That sounded like I was calling you Sunshine. It was not intentional.
0: Thanks, sugar.
1: Oh, nope. Nope. 78, the high for later on today. I lost my place there.
0: Yeah.
1: Sorry.
0: Listen, I had something happen over the weekend.
1: Yeah?
0: You know that I love to give the finger. But
1: I know more than probably anyone else. Yeah.
0: But like, I don't think I've ever given it seriously. Like, ooh. I've never given it in anger.
1: No. Usually humorously.
0: Yeah, like cops. I mean, you know that part. Every time
1: but
0: I see
1: only
0: a
1: the
0: cop,
1: cops we know.
0: It's, no, every single time, but under the
1: always,
0: dash.
1: Yeah. Never above the window line.
0: Yeah, and there's a reason for that that goes back years and years and years.
1: That one
0: but,
1: time.
0: Maybe tomorrow I'll tell you how that started, because it's a good story. There was almost someone arrested.
1: Tune in early tomorrow.
0: But this weekend I got to give the best one ever.
1: Was it an appropriate salute?
0: Inappropriate.
1: No. I said, was it an appropriate salute? Like you were reacting?
0: Oh, no.
1: Okay.
0: No, it was.
1: Give me the story.
0: Let me
1: decide.
0: All right. I went to visit my aunt in the Twin Cities.
1: Dude, that's not right.
0: Yeah. And we had been, we were like, yeah, I'll come up. And I was coming up and we'd been planning it and it didn't work out because she couldn't one weekend. And then one. So finally, I get there and she says, all right, when you pull in, you can pull in and go around the driveway there. I'll be at the front door and you'll pull in and go past the driveway. Then you can go park, you know, like a, like at a hotel.
1: Yes.
0: Or a senior living center, if you will.
1: Okay. That clarifies.
0: The senior living center for retired clergy.
1: Oh.
0: Where I pulled in.
1: Wait.
0: She was waiting.
1: Yeah.
0: I pulled in. She waved with a big smile like, my nephew's here to visit me. And I went.
1: You did not.
0: I did.
1: I shouldn't laugh. That means I'm going to.
0: That's what she told me. She said,
1: "So you're
0: I was her last hope, and she was my last hope, and now I've ruined it.
1: So your aunt.
0: My aunt, the nun.
1: The retired nun.
0: Yeah, standing at the door.
1: Of the.
0: And she, here's my favorite part. She had a big welcoming smile on her face. And I.
1: And you.
0: And
1: wow.
0: She reacted exactly like I knew she would. She was like, I'm going to kill you.
1: She didn't reciprocate.
0: She looked around like to make sure, that no one saw it.
1: Yeah.
0: And they didn't. I'm not that. And she cracked up. Yeah, it was great. I was like, this is the one. So when I get to hell, I can be like, yeah, that's probably the one that pushed me over. Right.
1: Right.
0: Yeah. It was great.
1: Did my aunt call you?
0: I was so happy.
1: You're so
0: because she had, there was a look of shock on her face
1: I'm
0: at first.
1: I'm sure she's a nun.
0: And then she was on board.
1: What's wrong with you?
0: I don't know, man.
1: Who hurt you?
0: What?
1: Well. Let's get some therapy.
0: I did go to school with nuns for a long
1: time.
0: Not her.
1: But it wasn't your aunt. I mean, come on.
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1: Sunshine this morning, 61 now in Sioux Falls, 78 the high for later on today.
0: Mm-hmm.
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2: ABC denying a report that Jimmy Kimmel Live is ending next year. Sherry Shepherd will become the first woman to play the genie in Broadway's Aladdin. In music news, here's Megan Maroney talking about how she got her first guitar.
3: When I was 16, I injured my knee in cheerleading. That's why I have this like gnarly scar right here. And I had nothing else to do but sit down and learn how to play guitar. I got my first guitar shortly after that when I got my heart broken for the first time. I wouldn't stop crying, so my dad took me to Guitar Center.
2: George Strait will receive the Career Maker Award at Nashville Songwriters Hall of Fame ceremony October 26th. And finally, the NFL season kicked off in Seattle. It's a rematch of Super Bowl 60. The Seahawks hosting the New England Patriots. And Riley Green guests on Fallon. That's your entertainment update. I'm Ryan Kelly.
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6: Mostly sunny skies today and less humid. Our high temperature 78, northwesterly wind 5 to 15. Areas of fog this morning in northwest Iowa. For tonight, low temperature 53 on the light wind. Tomorrow, south winds return at 10 to 15, high in the low 80s. Upper 80s on Friday, some storms possible Friday night. From the Storm Center at Kibbeland TV, I'm meteorologist Brian Karstens.
7: From the Keller.com News Center, I'm Tom Rooney. A Madison man faces 10 years in federal prison for attempting to entice a minor using the Internet. 51-year-old Lawrence Johnson pleaded guilty after being caught in an undercover chat with authorities posing as a 13-year-old girl. A Sioux Falls man faces nearly 5 years in federal prison after pleading guilty to attempting to distribute methamphetamine. 42-year-old Angelo Butler Jr. was arrested with drugs and a handgun during a traffic stop a year ago. Another South Dakota prison inmate has died. 64-year-old Michael Kaiser was serving two life prison terms for conspiracy to murder his ex-wife and her boyfriend in Day County. And a number of Sioux Falls parks projects are nearing completion. Projects at Jacobson Plaza and Prairie Trail Park are expected to be ready before winter. A drive-by McKinnon Park also reveals improvements to the park's irrigation system are on the home stretch. From the Keller.com News Center, I'm Tom Rooney.
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1: Sun's up, 61 now in Sioux Falls. Enjoy a pretty nice day. 78 for a high this afternoon.
0: Doc's dum-dum of the day is coming up next, but first, you can enjoy a pretty nice night, too. Text the word birds.
1: If you say it like that.
0: Yeah. Birds. To 605-274-9250.
1: First playoff game tonight.
0: Mm-hmm.
1: Your Sioux Falls Canaries taking on the Kansas City Monarchs.
0: That's right.
1: Here at the home field for the first of a three-game series. What?
0: I was just thinking about all the things that John Gaskins told us, too.
1: Yeah.
0: I was going, yeah, it's right. It's the first of three because he told
1: That's how I knew all that.
0: If you text the word birds to our text number, you could win tickets. We're going to give them away in just a few minutes.
1: All right.
0: Text. Four packs.
1: Now, go.
0: Speaking of birds,
1: yes.
0: You can also text the word fish. I was just thinking about the nature angle on it all.
1: It's a real DNR kind of morning.
0: Yeah, for our fishing trip, we're going up to the Lake of the Woods at Ballard's Resort.
1: Almost Canada.
0: October 12th through the 15th. I might make a break for it.
1: I wish you would.
0: October 12th through the 15th, if you text the word fish to 605-274-9250, you'll get all the info. You'll get a link texted back to you.
1: Yeah, we invite, I don't know what our cutoff is for how many people can come with us, but
0: oh yeah,
1: I'm sure they only have so many cabins up there.
0: I think so. We'll all be on the boats. Yeah, 27 footers.
1: Yes.
0: Did it say six fishers per boat?
1: Per boat, but does that include the? Because they won't let us drive the boat.
0: Right.
1: I've asked. Uh-huh. I even sent a video, like a little audition tape, and they said no.
0: But if I push this button, it goes. Does that go around?
1: The goal is not to jump the boat.
0: Oh. If you go ahead over to, and that's on our website too, ktwb.com. There's a picture of us.
1: And
0: if you click on that, it's the same link you'll get.
1: Okay.
0: If you text the word fish.
1: All right. Fish.
0: Yeah. Fish.
1: We're going to catch some fish.
0: Fish.
1: We're going to eat some fish.
0: You can have all my fish.
1: Can I?
0: Yeah.
1: Really?
0: Yeah.
1: What's funny is how that makes both of us happy.
0: It totally does. I wonder how we're going to have a competition. I mean, even if we don't state it.
1: Is it
0: What are we going to...
1: Oh, like who catches the most or the biggest? Okay.
0: I mean, that's going to happen.
1: I think it should.
0: Yeah.
1: I'm just friendly
0: curious
1: competition.
0: As to how it will
1: Winner gets
0: about.
1: To keep all the fish. That way he won't be much competition.
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1: Thank you, Chris. Today's Dum-Dum comes from Lake Elsinore, California.
0: Sounds nice.
1: Right away, I want to say, this happened. It's absolutely true, and I know this because I've seen the video.
0: Oh?
1: Last Wednesday, 53-year-old Antonita Sanchez became the poster child for disgruntled customers everywhere when she felt In-N-Out Burger was taking too long with her order.
0: Mm-hmm.
1: There was too much of a gap between the in out.
0: Sure.
1: She shared her frustration by walking out, back in, with a large baseball bat-sized wooden stick.
0: Yikes.
1: Next thing you know, she was swinging for the fences. All right, you got the picture so far.
0: Yeah.
1: And I say so far because there's more.
0: Okay.
1: At the same time, there just happened to be a superhero sitting at the drive-thru window.
0: Hmm.
1: Okay, not really. But 20-year-old Luca Opperman is being called a hero because when he saw what was going on inside, he jumped through the drive-thru window. Witnesses say, like Spider-Man, and grabbed the first thing he could find to defend himself and the workers. It was a spatula.
0: A spatula?
1: A spatula. He wielded it as much as a spatula can be wielded.
0: Sure.
1: And confronted Antonita, shouting at her to leave. That did not improve her mood. He finally performed a shoulder drop maneuver to disarm her.
0: Huh.
1: Now, we've come to find out, Luca's been maybe training his whole life for this opportunity.
0: Wow.
1: He's a former gymnast, a rugby player, a parkour teacher, and he's really good at something called freestyle trampolining. You know, a superhero.
0: Sure.
1: But still, a spatula? That's what you grab? Now, here's maybe something Luca knew that I did not. The word spatula comes from the Latin edition of ula to the Greek word spatha.
0: No, it doesn't.
1: Which translates as little broadsword.
0: No.
1: That's all absolutely true. Google it. It's a thing. It's not often we teach you Latin on this show,
0: no.
1: But it's not often some whack doodle attacks In-N-Out Burger with a stick.
0: It's true.
1: Put down the stick, Antonita. You've been trumped by a spatula. And that makes you Doc's Dum-Dum of the Day.
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There you go. Riley Green, who will perform tonight on Jimmy Fallon. I'm Ryan Kelly. Thank you so much for listening. Sunshine today, 81. This is Bailey Zimmerman.

0: Country 92.5 KTWB Chevy Silverado. It's Bailey Zimmerman. Are you ready for NFL? It returns tonight. It's a rematch of Super Bowl 60 in Seattle. The Seahawks have the Patriots. Tomorrow night, it's 49ers and Rams. And, well, as you know, on Sunday, go Vikes. Yes, we've got the Packers at home. Something pretty cool, if you're by chance going to that game, the Vikings game on Sunday, get there early. The kickoff concert at 1 p.m. features one of our favorites, Cole Swindell. Sunshine, 81 this afternoon. Next up, Lainey Wilson and Low Cash.
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Country 92.5 KTWB Lainey Wilson confirmed to host the CMA Awards in November. This will be her third time. I like it when she does it solo, but her first year she had Peyton Manning and Luke Bryan with her. Squirrely, but I liked it. Now the latest from Lainey.

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Thank you for listening. I'm Brian Kelly. Here's Woman from Kane Brown. Happy Wednesday to you.

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1: 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Okay, anglers, want to fish with Chris and Tom? I'll tell you about the Ballard's Resort trip coming up next month. In a bit.

0: Country, 92.5 KTWB. That is George Burge with Luke Bryan. Luke's new album, Signs, out a week from Friday. Chris and Doc are headed to Ballard's Resort on Lake of the Woods, October 12th through the 15th. 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
12: Mostly sunny skies and pleasant weather today. Our high temperature is 78, northwesterly wind at 5 to 15. For tonight, light breeze, mainly clear, low 53. Tomorrow, we return to south winds at 10 to 15, high temperature 82. Warming up into the upper 80s on Friday. That's your weather update from the Storm Center at Keboland TV. I'm meteorologist Brian Karstens.

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0: Big Country, 92.5, KTWB, I knew it, I knew you. Taylor Swift. So are you going to be watching tonight? NFL returns for the season. Seahawks up against the New England Patriots. Pizza and football. They go together like peas and carrots. I love pizza and football, frozen pizzas. It's cheap, it's tasty, and there's really nothing to clean up. A new listing says DiGiorno is our favorite, followed by Newman's Own, Red Baron, Amy's, and Tombstone. I think I just figured out tonight's dinner. Zach Top is coming up and Parma Lee in seconds.
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Big Country 92.5 KTWB, the Heartland Country Corn Maze, opened for the season this past weekend. We're giving away passes all week long. Win with Tom Mitchell, afternoons 2 to 6 right here. I Can't Love You Anymore, Alvin Langley with Morgan Wallen.

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We set a record here on the Chris and Doc Show. Biggest jackpot ever for Lewis in the Chris and Doc Brain Squeeze. I'll tell you how much you can win tomorrow, right after Lauren Elena and Chase Matthew.

0: Big Country 92.5 KTWB. That is Lauren, Elena, and Chase Matthew. All my exes this morning. No winner of the Chris and Doc brain squeeze. This is a head scratcher. This is a record jackpot. 34 days with no winner. And that means tomorrow you can win $340 to Lewis with the correct answer. All right, good luck. Luke Combs is on the way, and Tucker Wetmore's brunette.
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8: Mostly sunny skies today and less humid. Our high temperature 78, northwesterly wind, high to 15. Areas of fog this morning in northwest Iowa. For tonight, low temperature 53 on the light wind. Tomorrow, south winds return at 10 to 15, high in the low 80s. Upper 80s on Friday, some storms possible Friday night. From the Storm Center at Kibbeland TV, I'm meteorologist Brian Karstens.

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Big Country, 92.5 KTWB. That's Tucker Wetmore, one of the headliners for Wingstock this next June. By the way, I went to check it out. VIP tickets already sold out. You're going to want to jump on it if you want to go see him. Rascal Flatts, Chris Young also headlining.

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0: Big Country 92.5 KTWB. His album Silver Sands Marina is coming out the last Friday of the month. My name is Ryan, and I hope you're having a great morning. Chris and Doc are taking a fishing trip, and they want to bring you along. They're headed up north, Ballard's Resort on Lake of the Woods, October 12th through the 15th. 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

Big Country, 92.5, KTWB, That's Just Me, is the name of Riley's new album out a week from Friday. Tonight, he'll be on Jimmy Fallon. Here's Think As You Drunk.

0: Big Country 92.5 KTWB, and that is Riley Green, Think As You Drunk. Yeah, I just mentioned it. He is going to be on Jimmy Fallon tonight. Of course, before then, we're going to be tuned in for the return of the NFL season, aren't we? It's in Seattle. I don't really care about either of the teams, but I'm ready for some ball. It's the Seahawks hosting the Patriots, a rematch of Super Bowl 60. My name is Ryan. I hope you're having a fantastic Wednesday. Sunshine 81 for this afternoon. Grab that weather anytime inside our mobile app. And hang on here. Coming up, I have Kip Moore for you and Jelly Roll's Heart of Stone.
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12: 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Big Country weather.
13: More sunshine is in store for this afternoon with highs near 78 degrees and northwest winds at 5 to 15 miles per hour. For tonight, lows are going to be around 53 and skies will be mostly clear. This quiet weather continues into tomorrow with highs near 82. From the Kelloland Live Doppler HD Storm Center, I'm meteorologist Jalen Borson.

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0: Big Country 92.5 KTWB. Is your brain kind of like mine? I have forgotten to pick up a bottle of ketchup at the grocery store for a couple of weeks now. But when it comes to stupid trivia, I hear something and that will stick in my head for a long time. I thought this was pretty fascinating. Pepsi was originally called Brad's Drink. Can you imagine ordering a Brad's Drink? The name obviously didn't stick. 5 years into it, it was renamed to Pepsi. All right, coming up next, another long set of commercial-free number one country. I've got Luke Bryan, Shaboozy, and Russell Dickerson.
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8: Breaking news. South Dakotans will vote on a ballot measure called Amendment L this November. Amendment L would rewrite the state constitution to weaken citizens' power at the ballot box. It's similar to initiatives that voters already rejected multiple times in recent years, including a resounding defeat in 2022, when more than two-thirds of South Dakotans voted no. Opponents of Amendment L are urging their fellow South Dakotans to vote no again this year, arguing that out-of-state billionaires are once again behind Amendment L, which is a political ploy intentionally designed to weaken voters' control over the future of the state. The result is exactly what the billionaires want: more power for lobbyists and special interests, and less power for everyday South Dakota citizens. South Dakotans who are against Amendment L say, quote, "Our Constitution shouldn't be for sale." This November, vote no on Amendment L. Paid for by L. No.

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Here's Luke Bryan.

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Big Country 92.5 KTWB. Dierks Bentley was one of the headliners last year for Winstock, and they have announced the lineup. One of my favorites, maybe yours too, Tucker Wetmore. Rascal Flatts, they're headlining this year. Bailey Zimmerman. This is Chevy Silverado.

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KTWB inside another long set of commercial-free number one country. It's on their new album, Flowers, Say So, from Dan and Shay.

0: Country 92.5 KTWB. That is Dan and Shay. Say so. They wrote the song after losing a friend to suicide. Suicide Awareness Month is going on right now in September. And just a good reminder that you may feel alone. You may feel overwhelmed. Life can be stressful. You've got finances, mental health, just the world we live in today. Maybe it's family issues, chemical dependency. There is someone who is available to listen to you no matter what time of the day it is. The Suicide Crisis Lifeline is 988. Dial anytime. Coming up next, another long set of commercial-free number one country with Thomas Rhett at the top.
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18: Big Country Weather. Temperatures are going to be right around average for this afternoon as highs get to near 78 degrees with northwest winds at 5 to 15 miles per hour. There will also be plenty of sunshine and skies will remain mostly clear heading into tonight. Lows are expected to be near 53. From the Killaland Live Doppler HD Storm Center, I'm meteorologist Jalen Borsen.

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Country 92.5 KTWB. Okay, I'll give you a hint. It's Peanuts Starbucks. Dropping a new collab next week. I'll tell you all about it after Kane Brown's Woman.

0: Kane Country, 92.5 KTWB. That is Woman from Kane Brown. I have a girlfriend named Jen, and she is the biggest Snoopy fanatic I've ever met. So I texted her right away, and I told her the great news that Starbucks and Peanuts have a 10-piece Great Pumpkin-inspired merch collection dropping Tuesday. So as I mentioned, 10 items. The top three I'm really interested in: a Snoopy glass cold cup, a Great Pumpkin tumbler, and a 14-ounce ceramic mug. All right, stick around. Coming up next, another long set of commercial-free number one country. We're going to hear from Megan Maroney, also Jelly Roll, and Lee Bryce.
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Lovely afternoon here in the Sioux Empire. 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

0: 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That is Get to Drinkin' from Zach John King. My son thinks I'm as old as dirt. Okay, I'm not that old, but I do remember travel back in the day. Do you remember when you used to be able to smoke on airplanes? Yes, smoke cigarettes. And I also remember when you would travel, people, family members who weren't even going on the trip with you could walk you to the gate and you could be greeted at your gate by loved ones. Well, smoking is probably never going to be coming back, but TSA is launching a non-travelers gateside program. It's currently in 13 airports where if you're not even going to be going on the trip, you can still walk the other person to the gate. It's currently a DFW, Harry Reid in Vegas, LAX. So if you want to, you know, do this and you're in those big airports, you got to have TSA pre-check or a known traveler number. This should roll out into other markets in the next few months. Jelly Roll Parmalee coming up next.
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9: More sunshine is in store for this afternoon with highs near 78 degrees and northwest winds at 5 to 15 miles per hour. For tonight, lows are going to be around 53 and skies will be mostly clear. This quiet weather continues into tomorrow with highs near 82. From the Killaland Live Doppler HD Storm Center, I'm meteorologist.

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0: 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My name is Tom Mitchell. Sunshine, 81 now. What song can I play for you?
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0: 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Can't Love You Anymore, Ella Langley, along with Morgan Wallen. If you've been following along Chris and Doc's Brain Squeeze weekday mornings at 7 o'clock, you know what happened this morning. It is day 33, by the way. If you didn't know what was going on this morning, let me get you caught up right now.
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To hear the news, Lainey Wilson will host the CMA Awards for the third year in a row on November 18th at the 60th anniversary. 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

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Chris and Doc going fishing up north in October. 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

0: Country 92.5 KTWB. Ride, ride, ride. George Burge, Luke Bryan. Great night for playoff baseball at the Birdcage as the Kansas City Monarchs come to town to take on the Sioux Falls Canaries. Gates open at 5:30. 6:30, the first pitch. 77 degrees is the temp at the beginning of the game. What a great night to be at the ballpark. Congrats to several of our KTWB ticket winners. Jen Smith, Kirsten, you're going. Christina Lockhart, Pam Bohr, all joining us at tonight's game. 6:30, first pitch. Birds got to win to be able to maybe get a home playoff game. So let's get a lot of people at the ballpark tonight for Canaries playoff baseball action with Big Country KTWB.
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16: Big country weather.
17: Temperatures are going to be right around average for this afternoon as highs get to near 78 degrees with northwest winds at 5 to 15 miles per hour. There will also be plenty of sunshine and skies will remain mostly clear heading into tonight. Lows are expected to be near 53. From the Killaland Live Doppler HD Storm Center, I'm meteorologist Jalen Borson.

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0: 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We're not required to do these, but we know you love it. Another commercial-free set of number one country with Cody Johnson.
1: He's a ranch hand in a pinch, man. 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

0: 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How about some fun in the corn in Harrisburg at the Heartland Country Corn Maze? 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

Big Country 92.5 KTWB. Her name is Stella Lefty, and that's her song called Boston. Football fans, are you ready? The NFL kicks off tonight with Wednesday Night Football. Odd? Well, maybe not. Big game, though. It's a rematch of the Super Bowl. The New England Patriots take on the Seattle Seahawks. Kickoff is 7:20 tonight. The big question is, what is the theme song for tonight's Wednesday night football game? Let's find out.

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Day number 34 of Chris and Doc's Brain Squeeze question. 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

Big Country 92.5 KTWB. I've got your OMG fun fact of the day coming right up after Lauren Elena and Chase Matthew. Their new song is All My Exes on Big Country. Another

0: 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KTWB, Lauren Elena, Chase Matthew. It's all my exes. Time for your OMG fun fact of the day. 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Big day yesterday at Willikers. If you were in the area on your drive home, John Daly made an appearance there for his Good Boy Vodka brand. I didn't get home in time to see him. All right, maybe some other time. Here's that OMG fun fact. Let's talk football. The Green Bay Packers are the oldest team that still holds its original name. The team was established in 1919. That was before they had cars, I think, and has never been renamed or relocated. Your OMG fun fact of the day on KTWB.
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14: Big Country Weather.
15: More sunshine is in store for this afternoon with highs near 78 degrees and northwest winds at 5 to 15 miles per hour. For tonight, lows are going to be around 53 and skies will be mostly clear. This quiet weather continues into tomorrow with highs near 82. From the Killaland Live Doppler HD Storm Center, I'm meteorologist.

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Hey, get ready to play Tom Mitchell's Caller Number 10 game just after 4. A 49th Street Liquor gift card up for grabs. 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

0: Buckle up, because it's now time for the somewhat world-famous, nearly never duplicated, bigger than the last game we named after him, Tom Mitchell Caller Number 10 game. See what we did there?
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1: All right, come on. If you're going to the ballpark tonight to see the Canaries play, well, make a stop by 49th Street Liquor on the way to the game and maybe do a little tailgating at 5:30. Gates open at 6:30. Tom Mitchell's Caller Number 10 game, 605-274-9250. 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

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Day number 34 tomorrow of Chris and Doc's Brain Squeeze, 7 o'clock. 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

93.5 KTWB. It feels like a Tuesday. It's not. It's Wednesday. That means tomorrow, already Thursday. Hey, it's not.

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If you've not been listening to the Chris and Dot Show, I've got a great reason you should start tomorrow morning to win some big cash. That after Riley Green's latest.

0: 93.5 KTWB. Think as you drunk. Ah, the latest from Riley Green. That's a fun song. My name is Tom Mitchell. Listen up now. Tomorrow morning, you could win $340 in gift cards from Lewis. They are the sponsor of Chris and Doc's Brain Squeeze. Question the Brain Squeeze contest. Every weekday morning at 7. Today was day 33. Same question for the month of August and now into the second week of September. The correct answer has not been found yet. The Brain Squeeze question rolls into day number 34 tomorrow.
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10: Pretty quiet and comfortable as we head through the night. Mostly clear with a low of 53 and a variable breeze around 10 miles per hour. That wind will turn to the southwest on Thursday, where we're mostly sunny with a high of 84 and pick up to 10 to 20 miles per hour. We'll have a chance for some thunderstorms in the evening and overnight, a conditional chance on Friday. Otherwise, partly cloudy and windy with a high of 88. From the Storm Center at Kelvo Land TV, I'm meteorologist Adam Rudd.

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0: 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Time for your 515 funny. Here is Nate Bargatze on not being able to watch certain TV shows and movies as a kid.
1: I was not allowed to watch anything. I mean, when they made The Simpsons, it was like, I guess they're just showing R-rated TV shows now. I was having a sleepover one night. We was 12 years old, and so a bunch of 12-year-old boys, we got sleeping bags in the living room floor. It's a very fun night. But at the end of the night, they're like, we're going to watch Friday the 13th. So I stand up in front of them alone, and I say, I don't think I'm allowed to watch this. I expected others to join me. When no one joined, the kid's mom came over to, like, she was just trying to save me the embarrassment. She's trying to be sweet. And she goes, you know what? She goes, maybe just don't tell your parents about it. And I said, that's going to be pretty hard because I've already called them and they're on their way. I didn't know we could lie to these people. This is the first time hearing that's an option.
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10: Breaking news. South Dakotans will vote on a ballot measure called Amendment L this November. Amendment L would rewrite the state constitution to weaken citizens' power at the ballot box. It's similar to initiatives that voters already rejected multiple times in recent years, including a resounding defeat in 2022, when more than two-thirds of South Dakotans voted no. Opponents of Amendment L are urging their fellow South Dakotans to vote no again this year, arguing that out-of-state billionaires are once again behind Amendment L, which is a political ploy intentionally designed to weaken voters' control over the future of the state. The result is exactly what the billionaires want, More power for lobbyists and special interests, and less power for everyday South Dakota citizens. South Dakotans who are against Amendment L say, quote, our Constitution shouldn't be for sale. This November, vote no on Amendment L. Paid for by L. Noe.

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102.5 KTWB. Great night for playoff baseball with the Birdcage. Canaries, game one, taking on Kansas City. First pitch at 6:30, gates open. Well, they're open now. This is

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0: Country 92.5 KTWB. It's Dan and Shay's latest. With Say So, it is 80 in Sioux Falls. Big day in the news. It's When Pigs Fly Day. NFL football tonight at 7:20 with the season beginning. August jobs report. I've got some details on that. And apparently reading can improve your health, wealth, and longevity. All that with your fake news update.
1: This is not headline news. It's National When Pigs Fly Day. It's a day that celebrates what you say after the phrase, the Browns will make the playoffs. The NFL season begins tonight on NBC. So enjoy a beer and the wine of Chris Collinsworth's voice. The August jobs report came in stronger than expected. There was a surge in people getting hired to train AI to replace humans. And according to an English professor and mental health expert, a few minutes of actual reading per day can boost health, wealth, and longevity. Then again, not being able to read the news does wonders for your happiness. This is not headline news.
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1: Big Country Weather.
2: Mostly clear and pretty comfortable as we head through the night with a low of 53. We'll have a variable breeze around 5 to 15 miles per hour. Mostly sunny, a little warmer on Thursday, 84 with a southwest wind at 10 to 20 miles per hour. Then 88 for Friday, partly cloudy with a south wind at 15 to 30 miles per hour. But we do have a conditional risk for some evening and overnight thunderstorms to monitor. From the Storm Center at Kelvin TV, I'm meteorologist Adam Rudd.

Big Country 92.5 KTWB. It is the beginning of another long set of commercial-free number one country rolling you right into your evening. Sounds like fun. Enjoy the outdoors tonight, too. Here's John Party.

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Julia K. It's Wednesday. It doesn't feel like Wednesday. It feels like Tuesday. Maybe by Friday, I'll have it all figured out. Definitely by Saturdays. I'll request Saturday night. We'll

Big Country 92.5 KTWB. Kenny Chesney, his latest in Carry On. Julia Kate, it is game one of the playoffs tonight for the Sioux Falls Canaries. They are at the Birdcage. The first pitch, well, in just mere minutes here at 6:30. If you're heading out there, cheer good and loud for our Canaries.

0: hopefully they can beat Kansas City tonight and move on to the next game. Good luck, Birds. Kenny Chesney. No, I just played Kenny Chesney. Luke Bryan's on the way. Chris Cagle. Zach John King, too, on KTWB.
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Tom Mitchell again this week has tickets for you to go to the Heartland Country Corn Maze just outside of Harrisburg. 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

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He's going to get to drinking on KTWB.

0: Big Country, 92.5 KTWB. Get to drink in. That's Zach, John, King, Julia, Kate. Are you going to see the Minnesota Vikings play this weekend? Sunday at U.S. Bank Stadium in Minneapolis. Well, if you do, you can catch Cole Swindell there. 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But beforehand, he's actually doing a kickoff concert. Free. Outside of U.S. Bank Stadium. That's something to look forward to. 1 o'clock there. If you're going, make sure you catch Cole Swindell. Get there early enough that you can catch his free concert. 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
14: Pretty quiet and comfortable as we head through the night. Mostly clear with a low of 53 and a variable breeze around 10 miles per hour. That wind will turn to the southwest on Thursday, where we're mostly sunny with a high of 84 and pick up to 10 to 20 miles per hour. We'll have a chance for some thunderstorms in the evening and overnight, a conditional chance on Friday. Otherwise, partly cloudy and windy with a high of 88. From the Storm Center at KelvinTV, I'm meteorologist Adam Rutt.